eventually. So if our time is running out, day after day, we'll make the mundane a masterpiece. Oh my, my, oh my, my love, I take one look at you, you're taking me out.

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I bring her coffee in the morning. She brings me in a piece. I take her out to fancy restaurants. She takes the sadness out of me. I make her cards on her birthday. She makes me a better man. I take her water when she's thirsty. She takes me as I am. I love it when her

0: 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And you let her go.
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1: 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They say we got no, no, no, no future at all. They wanna keep us out, can't hold us down anymore.

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0: 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Hope you can keep up, boys. Cause believe me, I'm a beast.
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